0: say hello to all my brothers around the world, and to all the girls around the world, and to all the electronic people around the world. That's up electronics.
1: They were living in a single room with three other guys. No one knows what they were up to. And furthermore, I wouldn't be surprised at all.

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Tema Another Day a King. Underground the Wings, Paul McCartney.

shore. 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
1: 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We're going to take about 5 minutes to drink some of this electric wine up here, and we'll be right back to finish it up for you. Y'all make a friend.
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His real name is Superman.

0: date, he plays a trick on me. I go up to his floor, but he's playing dead, lying still. In the hallway, I panic, but then I see his smile.
1: Is this it?
0: I think it is.
1: Is this it?
0: I think it is.
1: 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Is this it?
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